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You're 3 minutes away from Morgan Wallen on 101.7 The Bull. So the Red Sox had a much needed night off tonight. Tough loss yesterday. Like, I don't want to give up on this team. It's still early, right? You know I'm a diehard fan, so it's still pretty early in the season. They're back home tomorrow night. 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

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Okay, top three favorite movies. 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

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And Granger is bringing the soundtrack to your overnight. Thanks for being a part of the After Midnight family.

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Coming up at 6, it's Bobby Bones on 101.7 The Bull. Continuing this conversation, what are your top three favorite movies? Give me a call. 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
1: A 25-year-old man broke into a police department garage and somehow walked out with a vest, several weapons, and even a grenade launcher. 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Earl Dibbles Jr. is going to share this true dumb criminal story with us next.

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It's After Midnight with me, Granger Smith, on 101.7 The Bull. Thanks for listening, Boston. On this day in 1994, Pulp Fiction premiered, and nothing about movies was ever the same again after that. We'll talk about this in history, plus some other things that went down on this day coming up in Two Country Songs.

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Stick around, Boston. Coming up at 6, it's Bobby Bones on 101.7 The Bull. Last hour, we talked about this. What are your top three favorite movies? Man, I've been getting some good phone calls about this. I want to hear from you. 866-607-8383.

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1: Greetings, this is Julie from Carroll, Iowa. I enjoy your show so much. I get up early every morning just to listen to you. Thank you very much for all you do.
0: Hey, Julie, you know I love Iowa. Thank you so much for calling.

0: This is After Midnight with me, Granger Smith, on 101.7 The Bull. Next up, Ann Hudson joining us to dish out some Nashville news. Ann, what's on deck?
1: Well, I wasn't expecting to tear up on a Tuesday early morning, but this story about Morgan Wallen definitely did that. I've got it coming up for you, Granger, in your Nashville news next.

What happens after midnight? Stories get deeper. Songs hit harder. Faith shines brighter. Thanks so much for being a part of the After Midnight family.

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1: Hey, as your Tuesday gets rolling, I thought I could kick things off with some good news, hopefully put a smile on your face. Hang on for two songs and I'll share this story with you.

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Stick around, Boston. Coming up at 6, it's Bobby Bones on 101.7 The Bull. Man, this has been a little walk down nostalgia road. 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
1: I'm actually driving 4 hours back to camp, a youth pastor up in Minnesota, and my son and one other teenager forgot all of their stuff at camp. 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
0: Oh, man. 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

0: This is After Midnight with me, Granger Smith, on 101.7 The Bull. Ann Hudson coming in with the latest Nashville updates. And what do you have for us today?
1: Geez, there's been a lot of show shuffling, you know, Granger, after Post Malone and Jelly Roll canceled six of their big bleep stadium tour part two shows. I got scoop on that coming up in your Nashville news next.

It's After Midnight with me, Granger Smith, on 101.7 The Bull. Thanks for listening, Boston. On this day in 1994, Pulp Fiction premiered, and nothing about movies was ever the same again after that. We'll talk about this in history, plus some other things that went down on this day coming up in Two Country Songs.

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1: Hey, I've got an open phone line anytime. My number is 866-607-8383. Hit me up sometime and share what you're up to, where you're listening from, what you're doing on the third shift. Again, my number is 866-607-8383. Thank you for being here on After Midnight. 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
1: Hey, Granger. I've been listening to you for a couple of years now. Just now I've been calling in. My name's Funky. I'm an Uber driver. I love listening to what you put out there. You're doing a great job for this great nation. Keep up the good work, and I'll be listening to you down the road.
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0: This is After Midnight with me, Granger Smith, on 101.7 The Bull. Next up, Ann Hudson joining us to dish out some Nashville news. Ann, what's on deck?
1: Well, I wasn't expecting to tear up on a Tuesday early morning, but this story about Morgan Wallen definitely did that. I've got it coming up for you, Granger, in your Nashville news next.

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7: Well, something that you're going to be able to mail that you couldn't mail, which is kind of crazy that you can put it in the mail. We'll talk about that in a second. Also, this graduation speaker went up and not only spoke, but what he did for every single one of the graduates is crazy. We're going to talk about that coming up. We got a big show today. Glad everybody's here. Let's get started now.

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0: 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She just did something that no country artist has done in the Billboard's 67-year history. 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

What a way to have in the bowl, Boston Tech Country. A new winner was crowned last night on American Idol, and one of the judges made a big ol' album announcement. I'll fill you in after Lauren Elena and Chase Matthew.

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If you don't know the name, know the name. Charles Wesley Godwin. He's got a new song coming out with this guy right here.

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Ella Langley be her, 1017 The Bull. She just did something that no other female in country music has ever done before when it comes to the charts. Fill you in after Sam Hunt.

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I'm going to open up the talkback ticket window. Could be your ticket to Denver to see Morgan Wallen on the 29th. 10 minutes, next chance.

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I'm opening up that talkback ticket window. Tickets to see Morgan Wallen in Denver on the 29th. Good luck.

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You know, we love a good collaboration. There's so many these days. And there's a new artist, Charles Wesley Godwin, that's putting something out on Friday with Luke Combs. Gonna give you a little taste after Lauren and Chase.

94.7 The Bull. You familiar with Charles Wesley Godwin? It's Amanda Jo. I've heard the name for a couple years now, heard some things here and there, but I'm not going to lie. I'm really excited because he is now teamed up with Luke Combs for a song coming on Friday. Take a listen to this. Whoa.

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If you're hoping to win that trip to Denver on the 29th to see Morgan Wallen, your next chance to have a shot at the trip will be coming up 3:40 with Brandon.

1017 The Bull. Where does that song take you? That, of course, was used in the movie Cars, which I remember seeing twice at the drive-in in Northfield, Massachusetts. Yeah, nice little memory there.

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So if you listen to the Bowl in summers past, you know we do something massive every year. And we're making announcements next Friday before the long weekend. I can actually give you a couple more details about it. My boss just let me know. We'll talk about it next.

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Shaboozy Summer? Remember 2 years ago he dropped the Tipsy song? And now he's teasing another one on TikTok that's very much giving that type of vibe. Go check it out. Posted it at the Bull 1017 on TikTok. His song with Jelly Roll is on your radio right now.

know, but is the pollen, like, really bad out there today? It's all over my car. I'm sure it is on yours. If you end up winning this $1,000, too, a little after 3 o'clock here on The Bull, would you mind buying me some allergy medicine? Because I could really use some right now.

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I'm not even overreacting. If you heard yesterday or even like earlier today, you had a couple of chances to win. But we're doing it again in just a few minutes, and I got a secret on how you can actually win on The Bull, all right?

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huge news for the people that are employed. That's a Gen Z reference. Megan Maroney right here is dropping a song on Friday. She's been teasing on TikTok, and it's going to be out everywhere. Just in time for her two shows at the Garden. Oh, my gosh, I can't wait. Even to hear this one live.

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1: So you want to go see Morgan Wallen in Denver, Colorado this month? All right, don't got to pull my leg. 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If you just send me a talk back, it's that little red mic. When you pull up the app, you just got to send me a voice memo why you think 101.7 The Bull should hook you up with this crazy cool trip to see Morgan Wallen's concert. So I can like live vicariously through your Instagram stories when you post, all right? Good luck.

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1: 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It's Brandon Clay checking in with you on your drive home. 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Just listen for that keyword I'll give you after Riley Green right now, who, by the way, full-time coach on The Voice this year. Be turning some chairs. Let's go.
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All right, this hour's nationwide keyword is fun. If you want to win $1,000, that'd be kind of fun, huh? 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You got a shot to win. Maybe buy tickets to hear this one live at Fenway Park. Some guy named Noah Kahn right now.

0: No, but the amount of jealousy I've had just the past like week scrolling on TikTok, seeing everyone at Ella Langley's concerts. She kicked off her tour like it was like last week. I know she's coming to New Hampshire, but like
1: so far away.
0: Sure, she'll be doing this one live eventually at like Fenway or maybe the Garden soon enough. Here's Be Her on The Bolt.

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dropping another song, part of like a deluxe version of her album, I'm sure, out this Friday. Another song that I need to memorize before she's at the Garden. That, and I need to like load up on my pink attire because I don't have anything.

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101.7 The Bull on at the right place in the right time. 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Because we're giving away $1,000 next, and if you end up winning that, you can put it towards your trip to Denver, Colorado to see Morgan Wallen in concert. 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

0: 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And a lot of people are speculating her and Vincent Mason are together. You think she might pull up at his concert on Friday? Because he's going to be at the House of Blues. Maybe.
1: They say the holy water's watered down, and this town's lost its faith.

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It would be an even better day to win tickets to see Morgan Wallen right there. His concert in Denver, Colorado. Yeah, you heard that right. We're going to fly you out there coming up next on The Bull.

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So you want these Morgan Wallen tickets to see him in Denver, Colorado? All right, don't got to tell me twice. Let's make it happen. You got to enter through the iHeartRadio app and just tell 101.7 The Bull, me, via the talkback mic, why we should fly you out there at the end of the month. We're going to put you up in a hotel, get you two tickets to a show, and then fly you home. I mean, come on. It's a W. Good luck. I'm

We'll get some talkbacks coming through to the iHeartRadio app for people wanting to hear that one live from Morgan Wallen. Trip to see him in Denver, Colorado. 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You can still enter through the iHeart app. Tell me why you think the Bulls.

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Perfect timing, huh? Before the long weekend coming up next week. Like, that's already here. 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Jeez.

You know how they say, if you're at the right place at the right time, things work out for you? I think for me, I'm just never at the right place at any time. I'll tell you why. A crazy story happening that was up in Saugus. Get to that after Kane Brown on the...

0: wish I could say this happened to me. And this is not me saying like, oh, go out and buy a scratch ticket. But a huge story of a guy from Malden winning $1 million on a scratchy that he just casually bought at the Kowloon restaurant off of Route 1 in Saugus. Isn't that crazy? Like, I feel like we haven't heard that story in a while, like someone hitting big on the lottery. But like, I think it was like a $10 scratch ticket too. Isn't that nuts? I couldn't tell you the last time I did a scratchy, right? Really. And I guess I like read more into it. You can like obviously spread it out or just take the lump sum. I think he went home with like still $500,000. Oh my gosh. One day, I guess, right? Well, we are giving away $1,000 here on the Bull. Close enough, right? As long as you listen to the keyword every hour here on 101.7 The Bull.
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we're doing it again at some point tonight. Tickets to see Morgan Wallen right here in Denver, Colorado. Since he's not bringing the show to New England, we're going to bring you to his show. A little after 7 o'clock right here.

chance for some warm weather music like that on 101.7 The Bull. I mean, at this rate, it's going to be summer before we know it. And it's going to be another busy one. I feel like it's going to be a country show like every weekend, including Megan Maroney right here, two nights at the Garden. Can't wait to hear this one. A lot of people asking about tickets too here on 101.7 The Bull. We've got them for you. You just got to keep listening so you don't miss out on when we do it.

Clay. We'll talk tomorrow. I can't believe it's already going to be Wednesday, huh? Still plenty more chances to win this $1,000 the rest of the night with Jessica coming up next. And she might have another shot for you to get these Morgan Wallen tickets to see him in Denver, Colorado on 101.7 The Bull. All right, see ya.

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So remember when the Patriots beat the Broncos? That happened on the same field where Morgan Wallen will be in a few weeks. Your chance to be there celebrating with Morgan is coming up in

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Looking for a fun, fast-paced job this season? Warrior Ice Arena is looking for you to join the guest services team. If you love helping people, bringing positive energy, and being part of an exciting sports atmosphere, they want you on their team. 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